in the ashtray, reminiscing on those past days. I thought you'd end up with my last name, but that changed. And I traveled around the world, think where you living at now. 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And every once in a while, I start texting, write a paragraph.

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And you might know how to play with fire.

0: 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Vosges FM.
1: 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Tell them I come.